Campfire rule number one, somebody always brings a guitar. Campfire rule number two, nobody knows all the words. Yeah, we're still good. This is the summer of 10,000 songs. 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
8: Tonight we'll have possible showers with a risk of thunderstorms, low of 20. Tomorrow possible showers will continue, also with a risk of thunderstorms and a high of 27. And Tuesday we'll get some sunshine with a chance of showers, high of 27.
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0: 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We say surprise guitars and turning it up stupid loud. 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
1: Dear Grand Bend, you spend 9 months pretending you're a normal town and 3 months acting like you're Miami Beach. Nobody believes either version. See you Saturday. Love, everyone stuck in traffic on Highway 21.
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8: Tonight we'll have possible showers with a risk of thunderstorms, low of 20. Tomorrow possible showers will continue, also with a risk of thunderstorms and a high of 27. And Tuesday we'll get some sunshine with a chance of showers, high of 27.
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12: Tonight we'll have possible showers with a risk of thunderstorms, low of 20. Tomorrow possible showers will continue, also with a risk of thunderstorms and a high of 27. And Tuesday we'll get some sunshine with a chance of showers, high of 27.
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4: Tonight we'll have possible showers with a risk of thunderstorms, low of 20. Tomorrow possible showers will continue, also with a risk of thunderstorms and a high of 27. And Tuesday we'll get some sunshine with a chance of showers, high of 27.
3: This is what it sounds like when a band actually plays in the same room.

Western Ontario right now. Someone's on a Harley. Someone's on a dock. Someone's mowing the lawn shirtless for no reason. And all of them are rocking Giant FM. 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

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The music's up and somebody says, whoa, I forgot about this song. 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
0: 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You belong here.

Campfire rule number one, somebody always brings a guitar. Campfire rule number two, nobody knows all the words. Yeah, we're still good. This is the summer of 10,000 songs. 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
1: Some sunny breaks with a slight chance of showers and possibly a thunderstorm. A humid day ahead. Good morning, I'm Lisa Brandt. Your weather details are coming up. This week, we're highlighting candidates for the 2026 municipal election in Tillsonburg, with full feature interviews coming in September. Ron Gasparetto, a 23-year resident of Tillsonburg, is running for town council this fall. He's not a career politician. He says he does have relative experience from working in various positions in several Ontario municipalities. Gasparetto's priorities include responsible growth for Tillsonburg, which he says includes the proper management of public money. We'll have more about Gasparetto and what he stands for on a candidate profile at OxfordToday.ca coming next month. The nomination deadline for the 2026 municipal election is Friday, August 21st. Oxford OPP are investigating a grandparent scam that cost a Southwest Oxford couple nearly $7,000. Police say the victims were told their grandson had been arrested and needed bail money. A man later picked up an envelope of cash from their home before leaving in a black Audi sedan. OPP say if a call, text, or email pressures you to act fast or send money, stop and verify first. In this case, calling the grandchild directly. If your child will be riding the school bus for the first time this fall, there's a free event in Oxford that can help ease those first day nerves. Southwestern Ontario Student Transportation Services is hosting a first-time rider program on August 20th at St. Mary's Catholic Secondary School. The session includes a bus safety presentation followed by a short ride, which gives kids the chance to practice boarding, riding, and getting off the bus. Anyone interested is asked to RSVP by this Thursday. In sports, Philadelphia beat the Blue Jays 7-6 in extra innings, and it went 10 innings for Detroit to beat San Francisco 3-1. And your CFL scores, BC beat Hamilton 27-24, Montreal defeated Edmonton 48-30, and it was Saskatchewan over Ottawa 42-20. No subscriptions, no nonsense. 101.3 Giant FM sends the free daily news digital edition straight to your inbox each morning. 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
1: A mix of sun and cloud with a chance of showers and a thunderstorm. A humid high of 27 degrees, feeling like 35. Cloudy tonight with a slight chance of showers this evening. A low of 17. Tomorrow, a mix of sun and cloud, humid again with a high of 27. And for Wednesday, a mix of sun and cloud with a chance of showers, the high 26 degrees. Today's UV index is 8 or very high. 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
1: Good morning, I'm John Biggs. Here's what's coming up over the next 48 hours. It's everything you need to know. If Monday's the day you decide it's time for a change at work, the Women's Employment Resource Center will be at the Tillsonburg Library from 10 until 1, offering personalized help for people looking for work, changing careers, or trying to figure out their next step. At the Ingersoll Library Monday afternoon, the Canadian Mental Health Association will be there from 1 until 3. It's a chance to spend some social time with others, connect with resources, and find support if you're going through a difficult stretch. And there's an ocean waiting to be bottled. Literally. Kids 6 to 12 can make their own ocean sensory bottle Monday afternoon at the Tillsonburg Library. Registration is required. Tuesday brings another opportunity for anyone looking for work. Community Employment Services will be at the Plattsville Library from 9 until noon, with people available to help job seekers take those first steps, whether they're entering the workforce, unemployed, or thinking about a career change. And then it's time to get moving. Indoor roller skating and rollerblading with music and plenty of exercise happens Tuesday night at the Tillsonburg Community Center. And if you're 15 or older and have a little hockey left in the tank, non-contact ball hockey takes over the Memorial Arena floor from 8 until 9. All skill levels are welcome, but check the equipment requirements to be safe. On Monday evening in Ingersoll, Cops and Rodders Cruise Night gets underway at 5, a chance to check out some wheels, talk cars, and enjoy a summer evening with fellow gearheads. You can submit and read more events, as well as get all the details at oxfordtoday.ca. From the newsroom, I'm John Biggs.
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12: A mix of sun and cloud with a chance of showers and a thunderstorm, a humid high of 27 degrees, feeling like 35. Cloudy tonight with a slight chance of showers this evening, a low of 17. Tomorrow, a mix of sun and cloud, humid again with a high of 27. And for Wednesday, a mix of sun and cloud with a chance of showers, the high 26 degrees. Today's UV index is 8 or very high. The Giant FM UV report is brought to you by South Coast Awning, leading provider of shade in southwestern Ontario.
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1: Good morning, I'm John Biggs. Time for What's Good in Oxford. A blizzard can do more than just cool you down this Thursday. 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Becky McAlaria with the Children's Health Foundation says she's certainly been a supporter of Miracle Treat Day.
2: As a representative of the hospital twice, as a general public person, probably 30 years.
1: McAlaria says it's not just DQ's ice cream that is impressive.
2: Yes, so Dairy Queen has been a local partner across Canada, but locally here in Ontario for 32 years and has raised millions of dollars for life-saving equipment at Children's Hospital here in London. So very impressive partner. They're wonderful.
1: Miracle Treat Day is August 13th, so if you're stopping by for a blizzard Thursday, you'll be helping support life-saving equipment and care for children at Children's Hospital in London. For the full story, visit oxfordtoday.ca. From the newsroom, I'm John Biggs.
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10: A mix of sun and cloud with a chance of showers and a thunderstorm. A humid high of 27 degrees, feeling like 35. Cloudy tonight with a slight chance of showers this evening, a low of 17. Tomorrow, a mix of sun and cloud, humid again with a high of 27. And for Wednesday, a mix of sun and cloud with a chance of showers, the high 26 degrees. Today's UV index is 8 or very high. 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
1: A mix of sun and cloud with a chance of showers and possibly a thunderstorm. Humid today. Good morning. I'm Lisa Brandt. Your weather details are coming up. We're highlighting candidates for the 2026 municipal election in Tillsonburg with full feature interviews coming in September. Ron Gasparetto, a 23-year resident of Tillsonburg, is running for a seat on town council this fall. Gasparetto says he has relevant experience from working in various positions with several Ontario municipalities, and his priorities include responsible growth for the town, along with what he describes as proper management of public funds. The nomination deadline for the 2026 municipal election is Friday, August 21st. Oxford OPP say don't give in to pressure after a grandparent scam in Southwest Oxford. Police say scammers convinced a local couple their grandson was in trouble and needed bail money. They sent someone to their home to collect almost $7,000 in cash. Investigators are looking for a man in his 30s or 40s who arrived in a newer black Audi sedan. A reminder from police that they will never ask you to hand over cash at your door. And if there's a concern about your grandchild, reach out to them directly. If your child will be riding the school bus for the first time this fall, a free event in Oxford can help ease those first-day jitters. Southwestern Ontario Student Transportation Services hosts a first-time rider program that allows them to take a short ride and practice getting on and off the bus. It happens August 20th at St. Mary's Catholic Secondary School. You need to register your child by Thursday. In sports, the Blue Jays fell 7-6 in 12 innings to Philadelphia. The Tigers defeated the Giants 3-1. In tennis, Canadian Leila Fernandez was eliminated in the fourth round of the National Bank Open with a straight sets loss. The Toronto Maple Leafs have promoted Toronto native Patrick O'Sullivan to the position of Director of NHL Development. The 41-year-old had served as a development coach with the team since the 2023-24 campaign. No subscriptions, no nonsense. 101.3 Giant FM sends the free daily news digital edition straight to your inbox each morning. 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
1: A mix of sun and cloud with a chance of showers and a thunderstorm, a humid high of 27 degrees, feeling like 35. Cloudy tonight with a slight chance of showers this evening, a low of 17. Tomorrow, a mix of sun and cloud, humid again with a high of 27. And for Wednesday, a mix of sun and cloud with a chance of showers, the high 26 degrees. Today's UV index is 8 or very high. The Giant FM UV report is brought to you by South Coast Awning, leading provider of shade in southwestern Ontario.
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1: Good morning, I'm John Biggs. Here's what's coming up over the next 48 hours. It's everything you need to know. If Monday's the day you decide it's time for a change at work, the Women's Employment Resource Center will be at the Tilsonburg Library from 10 until 1, offering personalized help for people looking for work, changing careers, or trying to figure out their next step. At the Ingersoll Library Monday afternoon, the Canadian Mental Health Association will be there from 1 until 3. It's a chance to spend some social time with others, connect with resources, and find support if you're going through a difficult stretch. And there's an ocean waiting to be bottled. Literally. Kids 6 to 12 can make their own ocean sensory bottle Monday afternoon at the Tilsonburg Library. Registration is required. Tuesday brings another opportunity for anyone looking for work. Community Employment Services will be at the Plattsville Library from 9 until noon, with people available to help job seekers take those first steps, whether they're entering the workforce, unemployed, or thinking about a career change. And then it's time to get moving. Indoor roller skating and rollerblading with music and plenty of exercise happens Tuesday night at the Tilsonburg Community Center. And if you're 15 or older and have a little hockey left in the tank, non-contact ball hockey takes over the Memorial Arena floor from 8 until 9. All skill levels are welcome, but check the equipment requirements to be safe. On Monday evening in Ingersoll, Cops and Rodders Cruise Night gets underway at 5, a chance to check out some wheels, talk cars, and enjoy a summer evening with fellow gearheads. You can submit and read more events, as well as get all the details at oxfordtoday.ca. From the newsroom, I'm John Biggs.
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11: A mix of sun and cloud with a chance of showers and a thunderstorm, a humid high of 27 degrees, feeling like 35. Cloudy tonight with a slight chance of showers this evening, a low of 17. Tomorrow, a mix of sun and cloud, humid again with a high of 27. And for Wednesday, a mix of sun and cloud with a chance of showers, the high 26 degrees. Today's UV index is 8, or very high. The Giant FM UV report is brought to you by South Coast Awning, leading provider of shade in southwestern Ontario.
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1: Good morning, I'm John Biggs. Time for What's Good in Oxford. There's a sweet reason to head to Dairy Queen this Thursday. 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
2: Yes, most certainly. 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
12: A mix of sun and cloud with a chance of showers and a thunderstorm. A humid high of 27 degrees, feeling like 35. Cloudy tonight with a slight chance of showers this evening. A low of 17. Tomorrow, a mix of sun and cloud. Humid again with a high of 27. And for Wednesday, a mix of sun and cloud with a chance of showers, the high 26 degrees. Today's UV index is 8 or very high. The Giant FM UV report is brought to you by South Coast Awning, leading provider of shade in southwestern Ontario.
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1: Some sunny breaks with a slight chance of showers and possibly a thunderstorm. A humid day ahead. Good morning, I'm Lisa Brandt. Your weather details are coming up. This week, we're highlighting candidates for the 2026 municipal election in Tillsonburg, with full feature interviews coming in September. Ron Gasparetto, a 23-year resident of Tillsonburg, is running for town council this fall. He's not a career politician. He says he does have relative experience from working in various positions in several Ontario municipalities. Gasparetto's priorities include responsible growth for Tillsonburg, which he says includes the proper management of public money. We'll have more about Gasparetto and what he stands for on a candidate profile at OxfordToday.ca coming next month. The nomination deadline for the 2026 municipal election is Friday, August 21st. Oxford OPP are investigating a grandparent scam that cost a Southwest Oxford couple nearly $7,000. Police say the victims were told their grandson had been arrested and needed bail money. A man later picked up an envelope of cash from their home before leaving in a black Audi sedan. OPP say if a call, text, or email pressures you to act fast or send money, stop and verify first. In this case, calling the grandchild directly. If your child will be riding the school bus for the first time this fall, there's a free event in Oxford that can help ease those first day nerves. Southwestern Ontario Student Transportation Services is hosting a first-time rider program on August 20th at St. Mary's Catholic Secondary School. The session includes a bus safety presentation followed by a short ride, which gives kids the chance to practice boarding, riding, and getting off the bus. Anyone interested is asked to RSVP by this Thursday. In sports, Philadelphia beat the Blue Jays 7-6 in extra innings, and it went 10 innings for Detroit to beat San Francisco 3-1. And your CFL scores, BC beat Hamilton 27-24, Montreal defeated Edmonton 48-30, and it was Saskatchewan over Ottawa 42-20. No subscriptions, no nonsense. 101.3 Giant FM sends the free daily news digital edition straight to your inbox each morning. 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
1: A mix of sun and cloud with a chance of showers and a thunderstorm, a humid high of 27 degrees, feeling like 35. Cloudy tonight with a slight chance of showers this evening, a low of 17. Tomorrow, a mix of sun and cloud, humid again with a high of 27. And for Wednesday, a mix of sun and cloud with a chance of showers, the high 26 degrees. Today's UV index is 8 or very high. The Giant FM UV report is brought to you by South Coast Awning, leading provider of shade in southwestern Ontario.
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0: 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We checked. That's basically musical copy and paste, right? Yeah. No thanks. This is the summer of 10,000 songs. 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
1: Good morning, I'm John Biggs. Here's what's coming up over the next 48 hours. It's everything you need to know. If Monday's the day you decide it's time for a change at work, the Women's Employment Resource Center will be at the Tilsonburg Library from 10 until 1, offering personalized help for people looking for work, changing careers, or trying to figure out their next step. At the Ingersoll Library Monday afternoon, the Canadian Mental Health Association will be there from 1 until 3. It's a chance to spend some social time with others, connect with resources, and find support if you're going through a difficult stretch. And there's an ocean waiting to be bottled. Literally. Kids 6 to 12 can make their own ocean sensory bottle Monday afternoon at the Tilsonburg Library. Registration is required. Tuesday brings another opportunity for anyone looking for work. Community Employment Services will be at the Plattsville Library from 9 until noon, with people available to help job seekers take those first steps, whether they're entering the workforce, unemployed, or thinking about a career change. And then it's time to get moving. Indoor roller skating and rollerblading with music and plenty of exercise happens Tuesday night at the Tilsonburg Community Center. And if you're 15 or older and have a little hockey left in the tank, non-contact ball hockey takes over the Memorial Arena floor from 8 until 9. All skill levels are welcome, but check the equipment requirements to be safe. On Monday evening in Ingersoll, Cops and Rodders Cruise Night gets underway at 5, a chance to check out some wheels, talk cars, and enjoy a summer evening with fellow gearheads. You can submit and read more events, as well as get all the details at oxfordtoday.ca. From the newsroom, I'm John Biggs.
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10: A mix of sun and cloud with a chance of showers and a thunderstorm, a humid high of 27 degrees, feeling like 35. Cloudy tonight with a slight chance of showers this evening, a low of 17. Tomorrow, a mix of sun and cloud, humid again with a high of 27. And for Wednesday, a mix of sun and cloud with a chance of showers, the high 26 degrees. Today's UV index is 8 or very high. The Giant FM UV report is brought to you by South Coast Awning, leading provider of shade in southwestern Ontario.
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1: Good morning, I'm John Biggs. Time for What's Good in Oxford. A blizzard can do more than just cool you down this Thursday. It's Miracle Treat Day at Dairy Queen, with every blizzard sold at the Tilsonburg location on Simcoe Street, helping support children's health. Becky McAlaria with the Children's Health Foundation says she's certainly been a supporter of Miracle Treat Day.
2: As a representative of the hospital twice, as a general public person, probably 30 years.
1: McAlaria says it's not just DQ's ice cream that is impressive.
2: Yes, so Dairy Queen has been a local partner across Canada, but locally here in Ontario for 32 years and has raised millions of dollars for life-saving equipment at Children's Hospital here in London. So very impressive partner. They're wonderful.
1: Miracle Treat Day is August 13th. So if you're stopping by for a blizzard Thursday, you'll be helping support life-saving equipment and care for children at Children's Hospital in London. For the full story, visit OxfordToday.ca. From the newsroom, I'm John Biggs.
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13: A mix of sun and cloud with a chance of showers and a thunderstorm, a humid high of 27 degrees, feeling like 35. Cloudy tonight with a slight chance of showers this evening, a low of 17. Tomorrow, a mix of sun and cloud, humid again with a high of 27. And for Wednesday, a mix of sun and cloud with a chance of showers, the high 26 degrees. Today's UV index is 8 or very high. 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
1: A mix of sun and cloud with a chance of showers and a thunderstorm. A humid high of 27 degrees, feeling like 35. Cloudy tonight with a slight chance of showers this evening, a low of 17. Tomorrow, a mix of sun and cloud, humid again with a high of 27. And for Wednesday, a mix of sun and cloud with a chance of showers, the high 26 degrees.
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11: A mix of sun and cloud with a chance of showers and a thunderstorm. A humid high of 27 degrees, feeling like 35. Cloudy tonight with a slight chance of showers this evening. A low of 17. Tomorrow, a mix of sun and cloud. Humid again with a high of 27. And for Wednesday, a mix of sun and cloud with a chance of showers. The high 26 degrees.

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This is the summer of 10,000 songs. 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
4: A mix of sun and cloud with a chance of showers and a thunderstorm. A humid high of 27 degrees, feeling like 35. Cloudy tonight with a slight chance of showers this evening. A low of 17. Tomorrow, a mix of sun and cloud, humid again with a high of 27. And for Wednesday, a mix of sun and cloud with a chance of showers, the high 26 degrees.
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1: Showers to be followed by a mix of sun and cloud this afternoon with still a chance of showers and risk of a thunderstorm. Good afternoon, I'm John Biggs. Your weather details are coming up. Here's what's happening in Oxford County and area. We're continuing our look at the candidates for Tillsonburg Town Council in this fall's municipal election. Ron Gasparetto has lived in Tillsonburg for 23 years, and he's now putting his name forward for a seat on council. Gasparetto said he's not a career politician, but he does bring some municipal experience to the table, having worked in several different positions with Ontario municipalities. He says his priorities include managing Tillsonburg's growth responsibly and making sure public money is managed properly. We'll have full feature interviews with the candidates coming up in September. And a reminder, the deadline to file your nomination papers is Friday, August 21st at 2 p.m. Oxford OPP are warning families to be especially careful after another grandparent scam in Southwest Oxford. Police say a local couple were convinced their grandson was in trouble and needed money for bail. The couple ended up handing over almost $6,900 in cash to a man who came to their home to collect it. Investigators are looking for a man believed to be in his 30s or 40s who was driving a newer black Audi sedan. And remember, if someone calls claiming to be a family member in trouble and demanding cash, take a moment and check the story before doing anything. Police will never ask you to hand over cash at your front door. Starting school can be a little intimidating for a child, especially when the school bus is part of the routine for the first time. There's a free program in Oxford coming up that could make that first bus ride a whole lot easier. Southwestern Ontario Student Transportation Services is holding a first-time rider program August 20th at St. Mary's Catholic Secondary School. Kids will learn about bus safety, then actually get on a school bus for a short ride. Gives them a chance to practice getting on, finding a seat, riding safely, and getting off before the first day of school arrives. Parents who would like their child to take part need to RSVP by August 13th. The OPP are warning about a new cell phone scam that sounds pretty good at first. Someone offers you a great deal on a new phone. The catch is, the person making the offer isn't really from Bell, Rogers, Telus, or another phone company. The scammer gets your personal information and a phone actually arrives at your door. Then comes the second part of the scam. You're told the wrong phone was shipped and you're asked to send it back using the scammer's return instructions. The phone ends up with the fraudster and you could be left responsible for the bill. If something like this happens to you, contact your cell provider directly and your bank if necessary. You should also report it to police and the Canadian Anti-Fraud Center. In sports, the Jays fell 7-6 in 12 innings to Philadelphia yesterday. Tonight, the Blue Jays are at home to face the Boston Red Sox. Game time 7:07 p.m. Jameson Taillon gets the start. Last Canadian standing in singles competition at the National Bank Open Tennis Tournament, Leila Fernandez was eliminated in the round of 16 in a straight sets loss to Naomi Osaka. The Toronto Maple Leafs have promoted Toronto native and former Strathroy Rocket Patrick O'Sullivan to the position of Director of NHL Development, the team announced on Sunday. O'Sullivan has served as development coach with the team since the 2023-24 campaign. No subscriptions, no nonsense. 101.3 Giant FM sends the free daily news digital edition straight to your inbox each morning. 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
1: Showers to be followed by a mix of sun and cloud with a chance of showers this afternoon. Risk of a thunderstorm, a high of 27 and humidex of 35. Tonight, cloud, slight chance of evening showers. Risk of a thunderstorm and a low of 17. Tomorrow, mix of sun and cloud, a high 27, humidex of 32. Tuesday night, clear with a low 14. And Wednesday, mix of sun and cloud, chance of showers and a high of 26.
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9: Showers to be followed by a mix of sun and cloud with a chance of showers this afternoon. Risk of a thunderstorm, a high of 27 and humid X of 35. Tonight, cloud, slight chance of evening showers. Risk of a thunderstorm and a low of 17. Tomorrow, mix of sun and cloud, a high 27, humid X of 32. Tuesday night, clear with a low 14. And Wednesday, mix of sun and cloud, chance of showers and a high of 26.
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4: Showers to be followed by a mix of sun and cloud with a chance of showers this afternoon. Risk of a thunderstorm, a high of 27 and humid X of 35. Tonight, cloud, slight chance of evening showers, risk of a thunderstorm and a low of 17. Tomorrow, mix of sun and cloud, a high 27, humid X of 32. Tuesday night, clear with a low 14. And Wednesday, mix of sun and cloud, chance of showers and a high of 26.
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Research shows people like familiarity. That was my corporate voice. Sorry. We reject corporate's proposal. We say surprise guitars and turning it up stupid loud. Pass it on. 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
1: Dear London, you have 400,000 people, and somehow everyone is still stuck behind the same guy doing 42 kilometers an hour. 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
13: Showers to be followed by a mix of sun and cloud with a chance of showers this afternoon. Risk of a thunderstorm, a high of 27 and humid X of 35. Tonight, cloud, slight chance of evening showers, risk of a thunderstorm and a low of 17. Tomorrow, mix of sun and cloud, a high 27, humid X of 32. Tuesday night, clear with a low 14. And Wednesday, mix of sun and cloud, chance of showers and a high of 26.
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2: Showers to be followed by a mix of sun and cloud with a chance of showers this afternoon. Risk of a thunderstorm, a high of 27 and humid X of 35. Tonight, cloud, slight chance of evening showers. Risk of a thunderstorm and a low of 17. Tomorrow, mix of sun and cloud, a high 27, humid X of 32. Tuesday night, clear with a low 14. And Wednesday, mix of sun and cloud, chance of showers and a high of 26.
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1: Cloudy tonight with a slight chance of evening showers and the risk of a thunderstorm. Good afternoon. I'm John Biggs. Your weather details are coming up. Here's what's happening in Oxford County and area. Several Woodstock homes and vehicles were damaged by uprooted trees and broken branches during Saturday's severe thunderstorms, with at least one weak tornado confirmed. Western University's Northern Tornadoes Project assigned the tornado a preliminary EFO rating after it touched down during the afternoon. NTP Executive Director David Sills says reports suggest there may have been a second tornado, but the investigation remained underway Sunday. The city of Woodstock assessed damage and cleared debris from sidewalks, boulevards, and parks in the West End. Cleanup continued Sunday with contracted arborists handling larger trees, including one that fell onto a Wayland Road home. This week, we are highlighting candidates for the 2026 municipal election in Tillsonburg with full feature interviews coming in September. A 23-year resident of Tillsonburg, Ron Gasparetto, is running for town council this fall. He's not a career politician, but he says he does have relative experience from working in various positions in several Ontario municipalities. Gasparetto's priorities include responsible growth for Tillsonburg, which he says includes the proper management of public money. To learn more about Gasparetto and what he stands for, see his candidate profile at OxfordToday.ca coming this September. The nomination deadline for the 2026 municipal election is Friday, August 21st at 2 p.m. Oxford OPP are investigating a grandparent scam that cost a Southwest Oxford couple nearly $7,000. Police say the victims were told their grandson had been arrested and needed bail money. A man later picked up an envelope of cash from their home before leaving in a black Audi sedan. Investigators are asking anyone with information to contact Oxford OPP. They also remind everyone that police will never come to your home to collect money. If your child will be riding the school bus for the very first time this fall, there's a free event in Oxford that can help ease those first-day nerves. Southwestern Ontario Student Transportation Services is hosting a first-time rider program on August 20th at St. Mary's Catholic Secondary School. The session includes a bus safety presentation followed by a short ride, giving children the chance to practice boarding, riding, and getting off the bus. Those interested are asked to RSVP by this Thursday, August 13th. In sports tonight, the Toronto Blue Jays are back home to face the Boston Red Sox. Game time 7:07 p.m. Jameson Taillon gets the start. The last Canadian standing in singles competition at the National Bank Open Tennis Tournament, Leila Fernandez, was eliminated this past weekend. However, a couple of Canadian men in doubles competition getting underway right now, Duncan Chan and Alexis Galarno, are playing Marcelo Arevalo of El Salvador and Mate Pavic of Croatia. And the Toronto Maple Leafs have promoted Patrick O'Sullivan to the position of Director of NHL Development. The 41-year-old had served as a development coach with the team since the 2023-24 campaign. No subscriptions, no nonsense. 101.3 Giant FM sends the free daily news digital edition straight to your inbox each morning. 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
1: A mainly cloudy night tonight, chance of showers, risk of a thunderstorm, some fog patches overnight, and a low of 17. Tomorrow, mainly sunny, a high 27, humidex 32, could see some increasing early afternoon cloud. Partly cloudy for Tuesday night with a low 14. On Wednesday, mix of sun and cloud, just a slight chance of showers and a high of 26.
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Western Ontario right now. Someone's on a Harley. Someone's on a dock. Someone's mowing the lawn shirtless for no reason. And all of them are rocking Giant FM. 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

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About to check outside the game. And you know what I'm talking about. 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
4: A mainly cloudy night tonight. Chance of showers, risk of a thunderstorm, some fog patches overnight, and a low of 17. Tomorrow, mainly sunny, a high 27, humidex 32, could see some increasing early afternoon cloud. Partly cloudy for Tuesday night with a low 14. On Wednesday, mix of sun and cloud, just a slight chance of showers and a high of 26.
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1: Cloudy tonight with a slight chance of evening showers and the risk of a thunderstorm. Good afternoon. I'm John Biggs. Your weather details are coming up. Here's what's happening in Oxford County and area. Saturday's severe thunderstorms caused significant damage across Woodstock, with uprooted trees and broken branches hitting several homes and vehicles. Western University's Northern Tornadoes Project confirmed at least one weak tornado, assigning it a preliminary EFO rating. The tornado touched down during the afternoon. NTP Executive Director David Sills says some reports indicate a possible second tornado, though the investigation was still underway Sunday. Woodstock City staff assessed damage and removed debris from sidewalks, boulevards, and parks in the West End. Sunday morning, contracted arborists helped with larger downed trees in the Northeast, including one that landed on a Wayland Road home. Today, we continue to highlight candidates for the 2026 municipal election in Tillsonburg, with full feature interviews coming in September. Ron Gasparetto, a 23-year resident in Tillsonburg, is running for a seat on town council this fall. Gasparetto said he is not a career politician, but he does have relevant experience from working in various positions with several Ontario municipalities. His priorities include responsible growth for Tillsonburg, along with what he describes as proper management of public funds. The nomination deadline for the 2026 municipal election is Friday, August 21st at 2 p.m. If your child will be riding the school bus for the first time this fall, there's a free event in Oxford that can help ease those first-day nerves. Southwestern Ontario Student Transportation Services is hosting a first-time rider program on August 20th at St. Mary's Catholic Secondary School. The session includes a bus safety presentation, followed by a short ride, giving children a chance to practice boarding, riding, and getting off the bus. Those interested are asked to RSVP by this Thursday, August 13th. A convincing new fraud is making the rounds in Ontario, and the OPP say it starts with what appears to be a great deal on a new cell phone. Scammers pretend to be from companies like Bell, Rogers, or Telus, and offer customers an upgrade. Once they have your personal details, a phone arrives at your door. Soon after, the fraudster says the wrong model was shipped and asks you to send it back using their return instructions. Instead, the phone goes straight to the scammer, and the victim may be left with the bill. If you think you've been targeted, contact your provider and your bank if necessary, and report it to police and the Canadian Anti-Fraud Center. In sports tonight, the Blue Jays are back home at the Dome to face the Boston Red Sox. Game time 7:07, and Jameson Taillon gets the start. The Toronto Maple Leafs have promoted Patrick O'Sullivan to the position of Director of NHL Development. The 41-year-old had served as a development coach with the team since the 2023-24 campaign. And no Canadians are left in singles competition at the National Bank Open Tennis Tournament. However, a couple of Canadian men in doubles competition underway now. Duncan Chan and Alexis Gallarneau are playing Marcelo Arevalo of El Salvador and Mate Pavic of Croatia. No subscriptions, no nonsense. 101.3 Giant FM sends the free daily news digital edition straight to your inbox each morning. 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
1: A mainly cloudy night tonight. Chance of showers, risk of a thunderstorm, some fog patches overnight, and a low of 17. Tomorrow, mainly sunny, a high 27, humidex 32. Could see some increasing early afternoon cloud. Partly cloudy for Tuesday night with a low 14. On Wednesday, mix of sun and cloud, just a slight chance of showers and a high of 26.
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1: Dear London, every road construction project starts with, "We'll have this wrapped up soon." 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
5: A mainly cloudy night tonight. Chance of showers, risk of a thunderstorm, some fog patches overnight, and a low of 17. Tomorrow, mainly sunny, a high 27, Humidex 32. Could see some increasing early afternoon cloud. Partly cloudy for Tuesday night with a low 14. On Wednesday, mix of sun and cloud, just a slight chance of showers and a high of 26.
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1: Cloudy tonight with a slight chance of evening showers and the risk of a thunderstorm. Good afternoon. I'm John Biggs. Your weather details are coming up. Here's what's happening in Oxford County and area. Several Woodstock homes and vehicles were damaged by uprooted trees and broken branches during Saturday's severe thunderstorms, with at least one weak tornado confirmed. Western University's Northern Tornadoes Project assigned the tornado a preliminary EFO rating after it touched down during the afternoon. NTP Executive Director David Sills says reports suggest there may have been a second tornado, but the investigation remained underway Sunday. The city of Woodstock assessed damage and cleared debris from sidewalks, boulevards, and parks in the West End. Cleanup continued Sunday with contracted arborists handling larger trees, including one that fell onto a Wayland Road home. This week, we are highlighting candidates for the 2026 municipal election in Tillsonburg with full-feature interviews coming in September. A 23-year resident of Tillsonburg, Ron Gasparetto, is running for town council this fall. He's not a career politician, but he says he does have relative experience from working in various positions in several Ontario municipalities. Gasparetto's priorities include responsible growth for Tillsonburg, which he says includes the proper management of public money. To learn more about Gasparetto and what he stands for, see his candidate profile at OxfordToday.ca coming this September. The nomination deadline for the 2026 municipal election is Friday, August 21st at 2 p.m. Oxford OPP are investigating a grandparent scam that cost a Southwest Oxford couple nearly $7,000. Police say the victims were told their grandson had been arrested and needed bail money. A man later picked up an envelope of cash from their home before leaving in a black Audi sedan. Investigators are asking anyone with information to contact Oxford OPP. They also remind everyone that police will never come to your home to collect money. If your child will be riding the school bus for the very first time this fall, there's a free event in Oxford that can help ease those first-day nerves. Southwestern Ontario Student Transportation Services is hosting a first-time rider program on August 20th at St. Mary's Catholic Secondary School. The session includes a bus safety presentation followed by a short ride, giving children a chance to practice boarding, riding, and getting off the bus. Those interested are asked to RSVP by this Thursday, August 13th. In sports tonight, the Toronto Blue Jays are back home to face the Boston Red Sox. Game time 7:07. Jameson Taillon gets the start. The Blue Jays will be without Kaz Okamoto tonight against Boston. The third baseman is day-to-day with a left knee contusion. Taking his place at third is Charles McAdoo, who was recalled from AAA Buffalo earlier today. McAdoo named the International League's Player of the Week after going 13-for-28 with four homers. No Canadians in singles competition at the National Bank Open Tennis Tournament. However, a couple of Canadians still left in doubles competition. This afternoon, Duncan Chan and Alexis Galarneau are up against Marcelo Arevalo of El Salvador and Mate Pavic of Croatia. No subscriptions, no nonsense. 101.3 Giant FM sends the free daily news digital edition straight to your inbox each morning. 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
1: A mainly cloudy night tonight. Chance of showers, risk of a thunderstorm, some fog patches overnight, and a low of 17. Tomorrow, mainly sunny, a high 27, humidex 32, could see some increasing early afternoon cloud. Partly cloudy for Tuesday night with a low 14. On Wednesday, mix of sun and cloud, just a slight chance of showers and a high of 26.
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1: Dear Kitchener, you spend half the year explaining you're not Waterloo, and the other half explaining you're not Cambridge. 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
10: A mainly cloudy night tonight, chance of showers, risk of a thunderstorm, some fog patches overnight, and a low of 17. Tomorrow, mainly sunny, a high 27, Humidex 32, could see some increasing early afternoon cloud. Partly cloudy for Tuesday night with a low 14. On Wednesday, mix of sun and cloud, just a slight chance of showers and a high of 26.
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10: A mainly cloudy night tonight, chance of showers, risk of a thunderstorm, some fog patches overnight, and a low of 17. Tomorrow, mainly sunny, a high 27, humidex 32, could see some increasing early afternoon cloud. Partly cloudy for Tuesday night with a low 14. On Wednesday, mix of sun and cloud, just a slight chance of showers and a high of 26.
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